5 o'clock country report. We are doing a recap edition because, you know, we made it into the end of another week, another Friday on the books. And there's been some big things that happened in country music this week, including the fact that Garth Brooks announced a brand new tour. So we'll kind of talk a little bit more about that coming up in a little bit. We're also going to talk about who feels kind of lonely in the country music scene these days. And also a little update on some more very unfortunate news related to John Pardee's divorce. More details after this, but first, got a real barn burner from John Pardee. This is Boots Off, Country 97 FM.

John Party on Country 97 FM, kicking off the Friday recap edition of the Country Report, brought to you by Prince George Toyota. One of the biggest bits of news this week is the fact that John Party and his wife Summer are getting a divorce, unfortunately. They filed for divorce May 12th. Well, Summer filed for divorce in Tennessee May 12th of this year. John Party was formally served with the papers on May 13th. And earlier this week, they publicly announced that they were getting a divorce. Unfortunately, some more bad news related to Summer is that her father, unfortunately, is also dealing with cancer. And she revealed that news right around the time when they also revealed that both Summer and John were splitting up. Really unfortunate. Really feel bad for both of them right now, but hopefully things work out in terms of her father. Garth Brooks, Country 97 FM.

continuing our Friday recap edition of the Country Report with some Garth Brooks, two Pina Coladas. Feels like a good song for a Friday afternoon. How's it going? I'm Tim Gavin. Garth Brooks announced a brand new tour. Well, I call it brand new, but it's all about revisiting what made Garth Brooks so special when he came onto the scene in the 90s. This is the Blame It All on My Roots arena tour. So far, only two dates have been announced in Indianapolis over at Gainbridge Fieldhouse. Those are happening actually very soon, August 21st and 22nd, and tickets for those go on sale in exactly 1 week. I'm really hoping that more tour dates get announced soon, but what I think really stands out about this tour so far is the fact that he's bringing back some old favorites, not just in terms of songs, but in terms of the stage. He's bringing back the In the Round drum pod stage. And if you don't know what that means, basically, you're getting the same stage that he used when he recorded Double Live a couple decades back. So basically, you're going to get another experience of that. And I guess he's going to be recording shows on this tour with plans to release a new live album called Killer Live. So this just has me even more excited. But what's even better is the ticket prices. When's the last time that you spent tickets on like a big concert, like as big as Garth Brooks would be? Probably a lot. Well, every single seat in the venues for both the Indianapolis dates is $154 US for every single seat, whether that be the front row or all the way up in the nosebleeds. There's going to be no pre-sales, no advanced box office sales. They all go live at once with an 8-ticket limit. So sounds like Garth Brooks is really trying to make sure that as many people as possible have access to these tickets and they don't have to worry about getting them from somewhere else, which I think is a good thing. Coming up next, we're going to talk about how Kane Brown feels a little lonely these days. Here's his latest, Woman, Kane Brown, Country 97 FM.

0: It's Kane Brown with his latest single, Woman, on Country 97 FM. He says that he's been feeling a little bit lonely. Now, don't get him wrong. He takes time to network and spend some time with other country artists. In fact, he'll regularly text the likes of Morgan Wallen, Shaboozey, Chris Young, Jason Aldean, make an effort to check in and stay connected. But he has noted that there's a difference between the kind of relationship where text messages are exchanged every so often and having a genuine friendship outside of the music. He says he doesn't have too much of that in Nashville. However, that isn't to say that he doesn't have any friends right now. Far from it. In fact, he's actually been making friends with athletes, spending time with the likes of Kansas City Chiefs quarterback Patrick Mahomes. So, you know, at least he does have some friends and some famous ones at that to hang out with. Still, I wonder if it's just a matter of actually getting out there, making some of those connections himself. Coming up next, we got another Made and Played in Canada artist, and we are going to go back to the 90s for today's country music memories.
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1: 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And I mean, it's another classic from Alan Jackson. 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

0: 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All right, we have reached the end of the Friday recap edition of the Country Report, brought to you by Prince George Toyota. We're wrapping things up with a Made and Played in Canada artist, and we're actually shining a spotlight on a brand new song from Zach McPhee, maybe an artist that you've heard on this station before, but now he has another great new song. And I've actually learned a lot about Zach McPhee over the last few days as well. Did you know that when he was growing up, he suffered from a speech impediment? Part of his speech therapy was actually learning how to sing, and then took a liking to it, and over the years, started working on a country music career, and now he has a bunch of great songs out, including this one, The Way I Know You Now. 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

0: This is a brand new one from Tennille Towns. It's called Sunshine's Free, Country 97 FM. Hey, how's it going? I'm Tim Gavin. Today we are talking about big purchases, specifically the big ones that you do not want to make. You know, one of the big ones that I think I've seen here, in fact, the biggest one, Darlene really expressing her frustration at buying a new house, selling a current one. Yeah, now, I can't really relate to too much there. I have yet to get a mortgage at all, but I can imagine how much of a pain in the butt it is to try and not only get as much money as you can from that house, but trying to find a new one, trying to find that perfect place. Yeah, after going to a few open houses, I can see that it is kind of a challenge doing that. But at the same time, getting a chance to look around, I think that's probably the most fun part of it. Not necessarily the spending lots and lots and lots of money.
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0: Emerson Drive on Country 97 FM at last, 5:50, 19 degrees. We have made it into the end of the week, and I think we're set up for a pretty awesome weekend. Yes, I know, a little bit of rain in the forecast coming up, but you know what? At least it's in the evening. At least we don't have to necessarily worry about too much during the day. At least that's what I'm hoping for. Knock on wood. But I'm looking forward to getting outside a little bit on Saturday. In fact, I'm looking forward to seeing you. I'm going to be over at Downtown Summerfest, Veterans Plaza from 11 to 2, but everything goes from 11 till 4 over there. And yeah, I'm just looking forward to getting out of the house a little bit, hanging out with you, and also just enjoying downtown Prince George. Anyways, have a good rest of your day. We'll talk to you later.
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1: Good evening, I'm Brendan Palou. An involuntary care facility will soon begin construction in Prince George, bringing 72 beds. This after today's announcement from Premier David Eby at the former youth corrections facility in Prince George, which will be replaced by the new facility, supporting those with complex mental health and brain injury needs across the region. Premier Eby says one of the big challenges that led to the need for a facility is toxic drug use.
2: Some of the most toxic, addictive drugs that we've ever seen are on our streets, killing people, injuring people, leaving them with irreparable brain injury. It is horrific. And the need for us as a province, as a country, to grapple with this has not gone away. If anything, the urgency has gone up.
1: Construction for the Prince George facility is anticipated to begin in September with full completion by the end of 2028. Prince George Mounties are investigating an incident from earlier this week which has resulted in nearly $1 million worth of damages to a local company. Shortly after 10 a.m. on Sunday, officers were called to the Chief Lake Road area where an excavator was located on fire in a heavily wooded area. The Chief Lake Volunteer Fire Department attended quickly to prevent the fire from spreading. Further investigation determined it had been stolen from a nearby mine site where it was used in part to destroy a rock truck at the site. The investigative services team has assumed conduct of this investigation, which remains ongoing. BC's Labour Minister Jennifer Whiteside has appointed a pair of special mediators to the ongoing nurses dispute. Vista Radio provincial reporter Emily Javeski has the details.
3: Well-known mediators Vince Reddy and Amanda Rogers have been appointed to work with the parties for 10 days and make recommendations to the minister if necessary. The BC Nurses Union said talks with the province had reached an impasse. The union launched job action July 2nd after nurses voted to reject a tentative agreement reached with the province. Emily Joveski, Vista News, Victoria.
1: And from Quinton Elementary to Lakewood Junior High in the NHL, it's been quite the ride for PG's Daryl Ray, who will be one of five people inducted into the BC Hockey Hall of Fame during a ceremony in Penticton tomorrow. The 60-year-old has been the color commentator for the Dallas Stars the last three decades, and while seeing them win a Stanley Cup in 1999 was a pretty big moment, the passion for the game started in his hometown with his best friends.
4: I loved playing for those teams. We pretty much had the same group of guys all the way through, you know, some of my buddies, Wally Payne and Danny Gunton and Kevin Scovey and people like that, ended up winning the province as midgets with the Toyota Midget Kings.
1: Ray was drafted by the Edmonton Oilers in the second round of the 1984 NHL draft, where he played eight games over three seasons. He played most of his career in the AHL, going with stops in Finland and the Hartford Whalers. Be the first to know. Get news alerts directly to your inbox by signing up at mypgnow.com.
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1: Good evening, I'm Brendan Paldew. An involuntary care facility will soon begin construction in Prince George, bringing 72 beds. This after today's announcement from Premier David Eby at the former youth corrections facility in Prince George, which will be replaced by the new facility, supporting those with complex mental health and brain injury needs across the region. Premier Eby says one of the big challenges that led to the need for a facility is toxic drug use.
2: Some of the most toxic, addictive drugs that we've ever seen are on our streets, killing people, injuring people, leaving them with irreparable brain injury. It is horrific. And the need for us as a province, as a country, to grapple with this has not gone away. If anything, the urgency has gone up.
1: Construction for the Prince George facility is anticipated to begin in September with full completion by the end of 2028. Prince George Mounties are investigating an incident from earlier this week which has resulted in nearly $1 million worth of damages to a local company. Shortly after 10 a.m. on Sunday, officers were called to the Chief Lake Road area where an excavator was located on fire in a heavily wooded area. The Chief Lake Volunteer Fire Department attended quickly to prevent the fire from spreading. Further investigation determined it had been stolen from a nearby mine site where it was used in part to destroy a rock truck at the site. The investigative services team has assumed conduct of this investigation, which remains ongoing. BC's Labour Minister Jennifer Whiteside has appointed a pair of special mediators to the ongoing nurses dispute. Vista Radio provincial reporter Emily Javeski has the details.
3: Well-known mediators Vince Reddy and Amanda Rogers have been appointed to work with the parties for 10 days and make recommendations to the minister if necessary. The BC Nurses Union said talks with the province had reached an impasse. The union launched job action July 2nd after nurses voted to reject a tentative agreement reached with the province. Emily Joveski, Vista News, Victoria.
1: And from Quinton Elementary to Lakewood Junior High in the NHL, it's been quite the ride for PG's Daryl Ray, who will be one of five people inducted into the BC Hockey Hall of Fame during a ceremony in Penticton tomorrow. The 60-year-old has been the color commentator for the Dallas Stars the last three decades, and while seeing them win a Stanley Cup in 1999 was a pretty big moment, the passion for the game started in his hometown with his best friends.
4: I loved playing for those teams. We pretty much had the same group of guys all the way through. You know, some of my buddies, Wally Payne and Danny Gunton and Kevin Scobie and people like that, ended up winning the province as midgets with the Toyota Midget Kings.
1: Ray was drafted by the Edmonton Oilers in the second round of the 1984 NHL draft, where he played eight games over three seasons. He played most of his career in the AHL, going with stops in Finland and the Hartford Whalers. Be the first to know. Get news alerts directly to your inbox by signing up at mypgnow.com.
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1: Good evening, I'm Brendan Palou. An involuntary care facility will soon begin construction in Prince George, bringing 72 beds. This after today's announcement from Premier David Eby at the former youth corrections facility in Prince George, which will be replaced by the new facility, supporting those with complex mental health and brain injury needs across the region. Premier Eby says one of the big challenges that led to the need for a facility is toxic drug use.
2: Some of the most toxic, addictive drugs that we've ever seen are on our streets, killing people, injuring people, leaving them with irreparable brain injury. It is horrific. And the need for us as a province, as a country, to grapple with this has not gone away. If anything, the urgency has gone up.
1: Construction for the Prince George facility is anticipated to begin in September with full completion by the end of 2028. Prince George Mounties are investigating an incident from earlier this week which has resulted in nearly $1 million worth of damages to a local company. Shortly after 10 a.m. on Sunday, officers were called to the Chief Lake Road area where an excavator was located on fire in a heavily wooded area. The Chief Lake Volunteer Fire Department attended quickly to prevent the fire from spreading. Further investigation determined it had been stolen from a nearby mine site where it was used in part to destroy a rock truck at the site. The investigative services team has assumed conduct of this investigation, which remains ongoing. BC's Labour Minister Jennifer Whiteside has appointed a pair of special mediators to the ongoing nurses dispute. Vista Radio provincial reporter Emily Javeski has the details.
3: Well-known mediators Vince Reddy and Amanda Rogers have been appointed to work with the parties for 10 days and make recommendations to the minister if necessary. The BC Nurses Union said talks with the province had reached an impasse. The union launched job action July 2nd after nurses voted to reject a tentative agreement reached with the province. Emily Joveski, Vista News, Victoria.
1: And from Quinton Elementary to Lakewood Junior High in the NHL, it's been quite the ride for PG's Daryl Ray, who will be one of five people inducted into the BC Hockey Hall of Fame during a ceremony in Penticton tomorrow. The 60-year-old has been the color commentator for the Dallas Stars the last three decades, and while seeing them win a Stanley Cup in 1999 was a pretty big moment, the passion for the game started in his hometown with his best friends.
4: I loved playing for those teams. We pretty much had the same group of guys all the way through, you know, some of my buddies, Wally Payne and Danny Gunton and Kevin Scovey and people like that, ended up winning the province as midgets with the Toyota Midget Kings.
1: Ray was drafted by the Edmonton Oilers in the second round of the 1984 NHL draft, where he played eight games over three seasons. He played most of his career in the AHL, going with stops in Finland and the Hartford Whalers. Be the first to know. Get news alerts directly to your inbox by signing up at mypgnow.com.
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1: Good evening, I'm Brendan Paldew. An involuntary care facility will soon begin construction in Prince George, bringing 72 beds. This after today's announcement from Premier David Eby at the former youth corrections facility in Prince George, which will be replaced by the new facility, supporting those with complex mental health and brain injury needs across the region. Premier Eby says one of the big challenges that led to the need for a facility is toxic drug use.
2: Some of the most toxic, addictive drugs that we've ever seen are on our streets, killing people, injuring people, leaving them with irreparable brain injury. It is horrific. And the need for us as a province, as a country, to grapple with this has not gone away. If anything, the urgency has gone up.
1: Construction for the Prince George facility is anticipated to begin in September with full completion by the end of 2028. Prince George Mounties are investigating an incident from earlier this week which has resulted in nearly $1 million worth of damages to a local company. Shortly after 10 a.m. on Sunday, officers were called to the Chief Lake Road area where an excavator was located on fire in a heavily wooded area. The Chief Lake Volunteer Fire Department attended quickly to prevent the fire from spreading. Further investigation determined it had been stolen from a nearby mine site where it was used in part to destroy a rock truck at the site. The investigative services team has assumed conduct of this investigation, which remains ongoing. BC's Labour Minister Jennifer Whiteside has appointed a pair of special mediators to the ongoing nurses dispute. Vista Radio provincial reporter Emily Javeski has the details.
3: Well-known mediators Vince Reddy and Amanda Rogers have been appointed to work with the parties for 10 days and make recommendations to the minister if necessary. The BC Nurses Union said talks with the province had reached an impasse. The union launched job action July 2nd after nurses voted to reject a tentative agreement reached with the province. Emily Joveski, Vista News, Victoria.
1: And from Quinton Elementary to Lakewood Junior High in the NHL, it's been quite the ride for PG's Daryl Ray, who will be one of five people inducted into the BC Hockey Hall of Fame during a ceremony in Penticton tomorrow. The 60-year-old has been the color commentator for the Dallas Stars the last three decades, and while seeing them win a Stanley Cup in 1999 was a pretty big moment, the passion for the game started in his hometown with his best friends.
4: I loved playing for those teams. We pretty much had the same group of guys all the way through. You know, some of my buddies, Wally Payne and Danny Gunton and Kevin Scobie and people like that, ended up winning the province as midgets with the Toyota Midget Kings.
1: Ray was drafted by the Edmonton Oilers in the second round of the 1984 NHL draft, where he played eight games over three seasons. He played most of his career in the AHL, going with stops in Finland and the Hartford Whalers. Be the first to know. Get news alerts directly to your inbox by signing up at mypgnow.com.
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1: 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Sprinkling is allowed on even-numbered days for even-numbered homes, odd days for odd-numbered homes. Sprinkling violation fines are $100 per day. 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

She's young, she thinks she's grown. 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

0: Sam Hunt on Country 97 FM. How's it going? I'm Tim Gavin. Hope you're having a spectacular start to your weekend. Just if you want to get out of the house, wanted to remind you that Downtown Summerfest is today, happening over at Veterans Plaza. Just so happens, I'm going to be hanging out there from 11 till 2, and I cannot wait to see ya.
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Darius Rucker on Country 97 FM. Hey, how's it going? I'm Tim Galvin. Have you been still watching the FIFA World Cup even though Canada isn't taking part anymore? I've still been rooting for other teams. Like, really enjoyed seeing Belgium get the U.S. eliminated from the tournament. That was an awesome game. But not really committed to any team just yet. I think I'm just going to wait and see what happens. See who gets the finals coming up on the 19th. But I do have some ideas on how we can make soccer even more awesome. That's going to come up right after Brett Kissel. Cowboys and Dreamers on Country 97 FM.

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1: I think the first thing that we need to do if we're going to fix soccer is we need to make that field of play a lot smaller. There is so much space out there during a soccer game, which means a lot of running and not enough scoring. Second thing, we need to give these athletes more padding. I mean, have you ever seen a soccer player get an injury? They're clearly in agony, and we need to help them be a little bit safer out there. And the final thing that I think will help Canadians get better at soccer is by putting the game on ice. And while we're at it, since they have all that padding, let's give them a stick, and then let's change the ball to a puck.
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3: 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I get to do that every day. I get to change someone's life every day.
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0: Tennille Arts on Country 97 FM. Hey, what's going on? I'm Tim Gavin. Hope you're having a great Saturday so far. Hoping I'll see you in a couple hours over at Downtown Summerfest over Veterans Plaza. But in the meantime, well, you got me for a little bit here in the Country 97 FM studios this morning. And by the way, earlier this week, we were talking about how it doesn't really feel like summer, and it still feels like July is just flying by really quick. How do we slow that time down? Well, it turns out a great way of doing that, just having more new experiences. And it doesn't even have to be grand things. Like, if you don't have the time to pick up a new hobby, don't worry. Great way to slow down time, just by adding in a little bit of extra novelty. Wherever you're going today, maybe take a different way to get over there. You're going out for a drink? Maybe go somewhere else. Try something new. Still shop local, obviously, but you know, if you want to try some new experiences, just make a little bit of a to-do list. Pick 10 things, 10 super small things, none of which are chores, and then watch summer slow down a little bit more.
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0: And now, live from the Country 97 FM Community Cruiser. Like she owns every road in town. It's the one, the only, the unstoppable, Sophia Denny.
1: Hey, good morning. I hope you're ready to get into your summer groove because in a few minutes here, I'm going to be heading down over to downtown Summerfest at Veterans Plaza. And it will be going on from 11 a.m. to 4 p.m. today. I am so excited. This day is truly packed with so many fun things to do. Now, downtown Summerfest truly is one of Prince George's signature festivals. Every year, you can come on over, enjoy some summer fun for everyone. Join the party to celebrate fun, food, activities, and entertainment with Prince George locals as well as some guests. Now, this festival is for all ages, so bring the kids, bring your friends, bring your family, bring everybody. It's all inclusive. We got live entertainment, an outdoor food court, interactive activity zones, everything, you name it. Even collaborations with local organizations that showcase the creativity and spirit of our city. And you know what? If you catch me down here, come say hi, because thanks to McDonald's, I've got some free coupons to give away, and you really don't want to miss out on that. It is going to be an amazing day down here at Veterans Plaza for Downtown Summerfest. For Marathon Eavesdropping Decks and Rails, McDonald's, SMPRV, and Ridgeline Roofing, I'm Sophia Denny, your community cruiser.
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0: Jason Aldean on Country 97 FM. I'm Tim Gavin. Do you want to be able to get out of the house a little bit? Do you want to find something to occupy the kids? And most importantly, do you want to have it be affordable? Like, the activities are free. You know, other than doing a little bit of shopping, visiting the food trucks. But Downtown Summerfest, it's coming up pretty soon. Starts at 11, goes until 4 over at Veterans Plaza. It's going to be a really awesome time. They're going to have a petting zoo. The mini railway is going to be there. I'm also really interested in some of the exhibits that are going to be over there. The Brain Injury Group for Prince George, they actually have a pretty interactive exhibit going on over at Downtown Summerfest, which involves some sort of oatmeal brain model. No idea what that's going to be about, but just having those words in a sentence together, I'm curious.
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0: 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Happening Tuesday, July 14th at the Prince George Public Library main branch in downtown PG.
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0: Tony Stevens on Country 97 FM. How's it going? I'm Tim Gavin. Back on Thursday, we were all putting our heads together, trying to figure out the best lake within an hour of PG. And just looking at our Facebook page a couple days ago, it's a lot of answers, almost one for every person. But the one that really stood out the most was just the fact that people were showing lots of love for Purdon Lake. You know, I got to admit, I have lived in BC for about 5 years, all of which was spent around northern BC. I still haven't been to Purdon Lake yet. But you know what? As soon as it's really nice out, I think I'm going to have to change that. I'm going to make that trip happen.
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0: Nate Holler on Country 97 FM. How's it going? I'm Tim Gavin. You know, this has been a really fun week. The first week of 8 weeks of summer brought to you by Prince George Toyota. And, you know, week one is already over. I'm really excited to see who's going to win that Big Valley Jamboree getaway coming up on Monday. Yes, Monday morning with Carol Gass. She's going to reveal the winner and also give you a little bit more information about what you can expect for week two. But this prize-packed BVJ, it's going to be great. Two pit passes for Big Valley Jamboree. Camping for two, $500 in gas, because, I mean, you got to be able to get there and back, right? Plus, PWB prize pack. Great way to make a few friends out at Big Valley Jamboree, just saying. But this is going to be a lot of fun, too. Next week, there's going to be a new prize, new way to play. And I can't wait to do that with you next week.
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0: 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It's the one, the only, the unstoppable, Sophia Denny.
1: Hey, good morning. 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Yup, that's right. 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That's right. This festival is for all ages, so you know what that means. Bring your friends, bring your family, bring the kids, bring everybody. There's so much for everyone to do, and it has been so much fun so far. And you know what? It's only been on for 10 minutes, so I cannot wait to see what this day has in store for us. There is so much to do down here. We've got some live entertainment, activities, artisan vendors, an outdoor food court, so much to do. You name it. You got to come out here and check it out to get the full experience. And you know what? If you see me, I'd love to talk to you, but you know what? Come say hi. And I've got some McDonald's coupons to give away. So you don't want to miss out on that. You can go grab some McDonald's and come on back to support the fun. It'll be such an amazing day. And I just can't wait to see you all down here at Veterans Plaza until 4 p.m. today for Downtown Summerfest. 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

0: Brody on Country 97 FM. Hey, happy Saturday. I'm Tim Gavin hanging out at Veterans Plaza right outside of City Hall. Downtown Summerfest is on now. And let me tell you, there could not be a more perfect day for today. We got blue skies, this nice gentle breeze. This is a great day to be downtown with the whole family. Bring them over here. Lots of free family-friendly activities. And if you want to do some shopping too, they got that all over here too. And by the way, while you are visiting Downtown Summerfest, come say hi. Going to be hanging out here until about 2 o'clock. And also, if you're hungry, it is food trucks galore over here. And I'm going to keep you updated on everything going on all day long. And I hope that I'll see you over here. For Country 97 FM, I'm Tim Gavin. Let's get ready to have a great day at Veterans Plaza for Downtown Summer Street Fest.
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0: It's just not summer without Kenny Chesney, right? And that's one of his new ones. It's called Carry On, Country 97 FM. Hey, I'm Tim Gavin, hanging out at Veterans Plaza right outside City Hall for Downtown Summerfest. 2 days, two ways, and today is day two. The Downtown Summerfest you all know and love, where there is free family activities to do as far as the eye can see over here. The mini rail for the BC Railway and Forestry Museum is over here. They got giant checkers. And also, if you really feel like getting extra outdoorsy today, why not bike over? They got a free bike valet. Just look for the red tent right at the edge of City Hall. And while you're at it, you can do a little bit of shopping over here. You can visit one of many food trucks. 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Or if you're feeling boba tea, because I mean, who doesn't want a refreshing beverage on a day like today? You can grab some boba tea, you can grab some lemonade. Don't forget to grab some popcorn and even a snow cone. All you gotta do is just look for the guy with the coolest Hawaiian shirt in Veterans Plaza. And I'm close by too. I'm hanging out right in the middle of Veterans Plaza. I can't wait to see you over here for Downtown Summerfest. 2 days, two ways. For Country 97 FM, I'm Tim Gavin. Happy Saturday.
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0: called Be By You on Country 97 FM. Hey, what's going on? I'm Tim Gavin. You know, this is our weekend together, you know? We gotta hang out. Make your way over to Veterans Plaza. Downtown Summerfest is going on right now. The weather is perfect. The place packed. And nice snow cone in my hand. Make sure you talk to that guy. Get something refreshing for yourself because you deserve it. And it's nice and hot. Good having a nice sweet treat to cool down with. But not only that, lots of family-friendly activities here. They got the mini rail. They've got a giant chessboard. Lots of other big, large games for you and your family to play. And also, I should mention, it's a pretty dog-friendly event, too. I've seen so many puppies, so many dogs hanging out over here. So, you know, if you want to bring your dog along, looks like you can do that. I should also mention, there is some face painting. Lots of chances for you to do some shopping over here. This is the place to be on a beautiful Saturday like this, and I can't wait to see you. For Country 97 FM, I'm Tim Gavin.
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1: Good afternoon. I'm Zach Barrowcliff. Police have made quick progress following a crash in Vanderhoof that claimed a life on Thursday. According to the RCMP, the major crime unit has charged 39-year-old Keegan Donald Lay of Vanderhoof with second-degree murder. The victim has been identified as a 38-year-old man. Investigators believe this was an isolated incident where the accused and the victim were known to each other. Lay will remain in custody until his next court appearance. No further information will be released. BC has approved a height increase for the tailings dam at the Mount Polley mine, which was the site of a massive breach nearly 12 years ago. BC's environment and mining ministers greenlit the plan to increase the dam height. It would support ore processing for the mine Springer Pit expansion, intended to extend the mine's life to 2033. The minister said it came after a comprehensive environmental review. Some nearby First Nations oppose the project, saying they're still living with the impacts of the 2014 dam breach. The breach sent millions of cubic meters of water and waste materials into surrounding waterways in what's considered one of Canada's worst mining disasters. BC's Labour Minister Jennifer Whiteside has appointed a pair of special mediators to the ongoing nurses dispute. Vista Radio provincial reporter Emily Joveski has the details.
2: Well-known mediators Vince Reddy and Amanda Rogers have been appointed to work with the parties for 10 days and make recommendations to the minister if necessary. The BC Nurses Union said talks with the province had reached an impasse. The union launched job action July 2nd after nurses voted to reject a tentative agreement reached with the province. Emily Joveski, Vista News, Victoria.
1: The unemployment rate saw a downward trend both provincially and nationally. In BC, the unemployment rate dropped from 6.8% in May to 6.5% in June, though was still 0.8% higher than the year before. The province was tied with Nova Scotia for the fourth lowest unemployment rate, sitting behind Manitoba, Quebec, and Saskatchewan. Nationally, the unemployment rate dropped to 6.5%, down by only 0.1% when compared to May, and 0.4% lower than last year. And in sports, 38 teams, including two from host Prince George, are competing at the BC Lacrosse Association Box Provincials at the Kin Centre. On Friday, PG's U15 team had a dominant 7-1 victory over Coquitlam, and PG's U17 team also won their Friday match against Peninsula with a score of 7-5. The tournament will conclude with gold medal games Sunday at noon and 2 p.m. And PG's Jared Young and the New York Mets fell to the Boston Red Sox 6-2 yesterday, going 2-4 at bat with three total bases. The 30-year-old Young is batting a .243 this season, going 34-140 with 16 runs in 50 games this season. Get daily and weekly news alerts directly to your inbox by signing up at mypgnow.com.
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1: Hey, good afternoon. I'm down here live on location at Veterans Plaza because we are celebrating Downtown Summerfest. Yup, that's right. We are going to have a day packed with so much cool things from 11 a.m. to 4 p.m. today. Right now, the mini rail is driving right past me, and it's so cool. We got free mini rail rides. Come check it out. We've got interactive activity zones, something for everyone. So many food trucks are down here. It is just a blast, and you definitely want to come check it out. Plus, if you come see me, say hi. I've got some free McDonald's coupons to give away, and you really don't want to miss out on that. It really just is a great day to come spend some time in your community and enjoy summer while we have it. It is just such amazing weather down here. We're getting some good sun, but you know what? It's not too hot. It really just is perfect. Thank you, Mother Nature, for making Summerfest the perfect summer weather. 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

0: New one from Owen Riegling on Country 97 FM. I'm Tim Gavin, hanging out over at Downtown Summerfest. 2 days, two ways, and, well, this is day two. And that means lots of fun for you and the whole family over here at Veterans Plaza, just outside of City Hall. They got the petting zoo going, and also lots of other fun stuff to check out. And by the way, you want to get your kids signed up for sports, want to get them to be a little bit more athletic this summer, Engage Sport North is over here. They got a whole bunch of stuff for you to sign up for you to check out. Hubble Homestead, right next to them. So if you want to see what's going on for them this summer, check it out. Central BC Railway and Forestry Museum all set up too. And yes, they did bring the mini rail. And yes, it is also free. So lots for you to check out over here. And I can't wait to see ya. The fun goes until 4. I'm here until 2. And hopefully our paths cross at some point today. For Country 97 FM, I'm Tim Gavin over at Downtown Summerfest in Veterans Plaza.
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0: Chris Jansen on Country 97 FM. Hey, happy Saturday. I'm Tim Gavin, hanging out at Veterans Plaza right outside City Hall for Downtown Summerfest. There's a lot of fun stuff going on here, but also, if you're out and about today, you need a place to sit down in the shade. They've got that over here, too. Great selection of chairs just for you to sit down, relax if you need to. Food trucks all over the place. White Goose Bistro is here with their food truck, by the way. And, you know, if you missed out on that delicious five-course meal that White Goose put on last night for dinner under the stars, well, you get the next best thing by grabbing something out of their food truck over here today. I mean, they always have some great food. Time you got to enjoy some a little bit today, too. They've got bubble tea, snow cones, lemonade over here. Lots of great stuff, lots of great refreshments, and also lots of activities over here, too. Giant checkerboard. They've got sidewalk chalk for you to check out and play with right in front of City Hall. It is awesome over here. And if you aren't in downtown PG yet, well, what are you doing? Get over here. All the fun continues until 4 o'clock today, and I can't wait to see you. 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

0: Jess Moskaluk on Country 97FM. Hey, what's going on? I'm Tim Gavin at Downtown Summerfest, right at Veterans Plaza, right in front of City Hall. And there's still so much fun to enjoy. Not only a lot of free family activities, but if you're looking at doing some shopping today too, lots of great local vendors over here. You got lots of great homemade goods, all the way from bath bombs, all the way up to different food trucks going on. You want to get a new outfit, you can find that over here too. And lots of fun stuff for the kids as well, or for your inner child. If you're looking for something kind of a little bit on the, we'll say, nerdy side, just for lack of a better word. If you want something to decorate your office, something just really fun in general, you're going to be able to find that over here. Not only that, but you can also grab your 50-50 ticket for the hospice 50-50. Right now, the jackpot, over $87,000 at this point. 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And by the way, if you're planning on getting super outdoorsy, don't forget they have the bike valet here as well. So you can just park your bike, your wagon, your scooter over here for free. It is awesome. I'm going to be here until 2, but the fun continues until 4. But I hope I'll see you over here at Downtown Summerfest, right outside City Hall and Veterans Plaza, downtown PG. 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
1: Hey, good afternoon. I'm down here live on location at Veterans Plaza because until 4 p.m. today, we are having fun down here at Summerfest. That's right, Prince George's signature festival. It is a great time down here. We've got a mini petting zoo. How cool is that? It was so much fun. I got to hang out with a couple goats, some sheep, and you know what? Even the cutest little fluffy bunnies. They were so much fun. They all have such cute little names. Come check them out. They want to snuggle with you. I got to hold them in my arms. Oh, it was so much fun. I loved it. Plus, there's a ton of vendors down here. I did a few laps. I checked them out. They were so cool. I bought some stuff for myself because there's so many cool handmade things down here. There's so many ways that you can come support our community down here at Veterans Plaza. Plus, there's a ton of food trucks, including mini donuts and the White Goose, plus even more. You got to come check out Prince George's finest food trucks down here at Veterans Plaza until 4 p.m. today. 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

0: YXS. And, you know, I love seeing this thing every year when I come over to downtown Summerfest. This is just one of those things, like, seeing it up close, this is the coolest thing ever. And I know that your kids are going to love seeing it up close and personal, too. Northern Health is over here, too, with their big bus that they used to take patients from here down to Vancouver, all over Northern BC as well. It's just so much fun to check out over here, too. And, of course, how could I forget the food trucks? There's a lot of variety over here, whether you're looking to get a rice bowl, whether you're looking to get some bannock, whether you want to grab maybe some popcorn shrimp or something from White Goose. There's so much for you to check out. There's something for everyone here. Now, if you don't mind, I think I'm about to go get some lemonade. It is a scorcher out there. Don't forget to stay hydrated, pack on the sunscreen, and I hope that I'll see you over here sometime today over at Veterans Plaza for Downtown Summerfest. For Country 97 FM, I'm Tim Gavin.
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0: Tucker Wetmore on Country 97 FM. Hey, what's going on? I'm Tim Gavin, hanging out over at Downtown Summerfest in Veterans Plaza, right outside City Hall. This is a great place to bring the kids, the whole family really, because not only is there a lot of fun stuff for all ages to do, but a lot of it absolutely free to check out. I actually wanted to give a shout out to Two Rivers Gallery. They got a bunch of fun crafts for all the kids to do. There's also Sidewalk Chalk over here. Big Brothers Big Sisters, they have a giant Connect 4. There's also a big checkerboard over here. Just lots of like games, lots of fun stuff for all the kids to do. And by the way, if you happen to run into our summer cruiser, Sophia Denny, you could have a chance at getting a coupon for some free McDonald's. Get some refreshments a little bit later on this afternoon. Mini Rails over here. Belly Buttons the Clown is set up over here too. There is just so much to do, not to mention all the food trucks and stuff. And this is a perfect Saturday afternoon to be out. Hopefully I'll see you over here. In Veterans Plaza for Downtown Summerfest for Country 97 FM, I'm Tim Gavin.
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1: Daniil Arts, Country 97 FM. Hey, I'm Tim Gavin over at Downtown Summerfest. Now, all the fun stuff continues for the next couple hours here at Downtown Prince George and Veterans Plaza. I'm just about to head out for the rest of the day, though. However, keep an eye out for our summer cruiser, Sophia Denny. She's going to be here a little while longer, too. And she's got some surprises for you if you go see her. She's right by the steps, right by City Hall. And also, if you're in the area, too, check out some great refreshments. They got bubble tea. They got snow cones. You can find lemonade over here, too. There's just a lot of fun stuff to do for the whole family. And really, what better weather for it right now, too? Like, things could not be better. You got to make the most of it, too. So get outside, make your way downtown. And if you're biking, by the way, they have the free bike valet here, too. Anyways, have a good rest of your Saturday for Country 97 FM. I'm Tim Gavin over at Downtown Summerfest at Veterans Plaza here in downtown Prince George.
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1: Hey, good afternoon. I'm down here live on location at Veterans Plaza because we have only got less than 2 hours left of downtown Summerfest. That's right. Come check it out. It really is such an amazing time. It's one of Prince George's signature festivals and for a great reason. We have got so many amazing vendors here that are sparking so much creative juices and as well as some amazing food trucks. Got mini donuts, the White Goose, even more. You got to come check it out to see what they've got. Plus, we've got lots of kids down here drawing on the pavement with some chalk, doing some fun activities, playing some games. There's just something for everyone. You really don't want to miss out. Plus, I am down here and I'm giving away free McDonald's coupons. How cool is that? You don't want to miss out. There's also free mini rail rides, and everyone's going on those, having a blast. It really is just a fun time. And you can also check out the mini petting zoo. They've got goats, sheep, and bunnies. They're all so cute, so you don't want to miss out. Down here until 4 p.m. today at Veterans Plaza. 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

Tyler Joe Miller on Country 97 FM. Hey, how's it going? I'm Tim Gavin. I know that we are already, in our full first week and a half of July, already on the books. It feels like this summer is just flying by at a breakneck pace, but how do we slow that down? Well, I actually learned a new way this week involving the novelty effect. Basically, the more new things that you do, new experiences, the more it slows down time. I'm not talking about starting a hobby or anything, but what I am talking about is start thinking about all the little fun things that you want to do the rest of the summer. Stuff that you haven't gotten around to yet. Because over the next couple of months, that is the time to make that happen. Even if it's something as simple as trying a new place to have lunch.

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0: 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Hey, I'm Tim Gavin. You having a good Saturday so far? Feels a little bit more boring now that Canada is out of the World Cup, though. I was really, really hoping that they'd get a little bit further. Now, I'm not sure what team to cheer for, but I do have some ways that I think we can make soccer a little bit more exciting for the people who aren't fully on board yet. I'll tell you all about that coming up in 3 minutes.
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1: I think the first thing that we need to do if we're going to fix soccer is we need to make that field of play a lot smaller. There is so much space out there during a soccer game, which means a lot of running and not enough scoring. Second thing, we need to give these athletes more padding. I mean, have you ever seen a soccer player get an injury? They're clearly in agony, and we need to help them be a little bit safer out there. And the final thing that I think will help Canadians get better at soccer is by putting the game on ice. And while we're at it, since they have all that padding, let's give them a stick, and then let's change the ball to a puck.
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0: Madeline Merlot on Country 97 FM. I'm Tim Gavin. You know, this has been a really fun Saturday, but after spending time here, spending time over at Downtown Summerfest, and if you haven't been yet, hope you're going to take some time. Still a little bit of time left. Goes until 4 o'clock. But Carol and Colton are going to be with you on Sunday, and then I'll be back with you again on Monday. Have a good one, and we will talk to you later.
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1: Hey, good afternoon. I'm down here live on location at Veterans Plaza because we have got less than an hour left of Downtown Summerfest. I'm going to be headed out here real soon, but I just want to give you a quick recap on what this day was about. Oh my goodness, we had such a great time. There were so many things to do, and there still is because we still got some time left for you to come check it out. 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I bought a few things for myself. 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Plus, there is free mini rail rides, and everyone is having so much fun. 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Oh, I had such a good time with the goats, the bunnies, and the sheep. 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
1: I'm Zach Barrowcliff. Four First Nations chiefs cut the ribbon to officially open the Nechako Industrial Park yesterday. The Stalatin, Natalie Wooten, Saikas, and Kalaalitane First Nations partnered to purchase the former Canfor Plateau sawmill to support local employment and skills development. Saikas Chief Priscilla Mueller says this is a historic achievement, being the first time neighbor nations collaboratively acquire industrial property of this size.
2: First Nation-led projects like this one fosters pathways for businesses and partners to enhance relationships. This is a strategic acquisition that reflects a unified vision for economic growth, ownership, and long-term opportunity.
1: Kalaalitane Chief Darlene Logan said she's excited to see where this project will go, noting the employment aspect and already seeing one of their own community members being hired on. Police have made quick progress following a crash in Vanderhoof that claimed a life on Thursday. According to the RCMP, the Major Crime Unit has charged 39-year-old Keegan Donald Lay of Vanderhoof with second-degree murder. The victim has been identified as a 38-year-old man. Investigators believe this was an isolated incident where the accused and the victim were known to each other. Lay will remain in custody until his next court appearance. No further information will be released. An involuntary care facility will soon begin construction in Prince George, bringing 72 beds. This after Friday's announcement from Premier David Eby at the former Youth Corrections Facility in PG, which will be replaced by the new facility, supporting those with complex mental health and brain injury needs across the region. Eby said one of the biggest challenges that led to the need for a facility is toxic drug use.
3: Some of the most toxic, addictive drugs that we've ever seen are on our streets, killing people, injuring people, leaving them with irreparable brain injury. It is horrific. And the need for us as a province, as a country, to grapple with this has not gone away. If anything, the urgency has gone up.
1: Construction for the Prince George facility is anticipated to begin in September, with full completion by the end of 2028. BC has approved a height increase for the tailings dam at the Mount Polley mine, which was the site of a massive breach nearly 12 years ago. BC's environment and mining ministers greenlit the plan to increase the dam height. It would support ore processing for the mine's Springer Pit expansion, intended to extend the mine's life to 2033. The minister said it came after a comprehensive environmental review. Some nearby First Nations oppose the project, saying they're still living with the impacts of the 2014 dam breach. The breach sent millions of cubic meters of water and waste materials into surrounding waterways in what's considered one of Canada's worst mining disasters. Get daily and weekly news alerts directly to your inbox by signing up at mypgnow.com.
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